0: Every time I feel I have my footing, I lose it. 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

said, why is it so? They said, just because. 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Everybody knows somebody from Idaho. Tie to the rope. Tie to the tree.

0: 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Sonidos paralelos. 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

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Like Jonah in the way with the soul investigators. Both sides of the equator, back and forth like spoons through the force operators. We don't waver, we got to get it on like funky body suppers. Now guess who is coming to supper? Not today.

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'cause I'm all alone. 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

0: 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Los Ángeles, Estados Unidos, 1965.
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A melody to carry me from one moment to another. Every day's a battle, a rhythm is my weapon.

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I want to play football for the coach.

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broken. 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A rhythm is my weapon.